0: streets. After opening my flux channel, many end to the left, confiscating any and every measure of depth.
1: One

0: on the microphone at the party. 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Word up. 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I won't phone your hottie. Just have your mama disown you, probably.
1: Nah, I'll kick a New York freestyle, all right?
2: Oh,
1: all
2: right, yo. That was a little
1: I'm
2: New York right
1: one.
2: There.
1: I'm a disaholic. I know I have a problem. I should stop, but I'm up for it. But this uncharted terrain in the underground, I must explore it. There's more to criticize and wrap you up. I just ignore it. And stay behind scenes like playwrights, smash activists of gay rights. Like daylight, I'll stay white, relay hype words. Okay, right? Yo, what's wrong with hip-hop today? Man, I don't know. It seems like every rapper pops Cristal and totes a fofo. But they bout it. Yeah, sure, what they all about? Are they about faking Jackson, spitting lies right out their mouth? Are they about flashing clothes, dupes, and hoes and selling out? Yo, Sage, I think I got it. They keep it real, real.

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0: What? 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
1: Yeah. 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
2: Yeah, motherfuckers. 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

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A rally of unemployed disgruntled words spawned from long journeys through somewhere that only caused me pain as I spread

0: 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They get broke off from shoulder to face. 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Turkey. This ain't a requirement or a law.
1: Please do what you want.
0: I'm just trying to be raw. So I can put wire to your jaw. And silence all the trash you've been talking so far. This ain't a requirement or a law.
1: Please do what you want.
0: I'm just trying to be raw. So I can

0: philosophical journey. I spit missiles that hit you and lit you with burning explosive force. I'm the source, of course. King D, I'm the Lord of War. Straight strategy, chaining flows into a trilogy of brilliancy, causing clinical injury. Before being finicky, look inwardly or sportingly. Do away with you horribly, quizzically. Get busy on you, vividly, lucidly. Flow like I'm in a state of lunacy. Probingly, poke at you with street poetry. You know you're weak, so why you even in the mode to speak? Hush your mouth like a child, for I flesh you out with my style. Bust you out right in front of the crowd, perpetrating the fraud, being a loud mouth. Titanium funk, put your brain in a slump. Really take you to lunch, you'll be aching with lumps and knots on your big head the size of rocks, for riding a jock and diving in my private stock. I'm fly, you flop. I'm sly, you slop. This ain't a requirement or a law.
1: Do what you want.
0: I'm just trying to be raw. So I can put wire to your jaw and silence all the trash you've been talking so far. This ain't a requirement or a law. I'm just trying to be raw. So I can put wire to your jaw and silence all the trash you've been talking so far. Just give me a champion beer now. I know y'all can't stand seeing gear now. Oh, gee, you have now witnessed the power of P. How can you see victory if you are coward of defeat? That's good game that you should claim and you could gain. But no, you got petrified wood for brains. Say what? I won't even go there. Ooh, yeah, we're nowhere. Diamond head, this is hip-hop. You was lying, saying it was finally dead. Fall back, black, to catch a rap attack. Push your squares, a box of Cracker Jacks. Diesel.

Hell nah. 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That's some close range

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Mr. Words is priceless, you're worthless as mims.

off the UFC soundtrack. This is Ice Pick, born to crush you. Danny Diablo and Jamie Jasta. Shout out to Sully, Steve Ross, Planet Z Studios, and Zeus. Hey Breed, Sean Martin, aka the Profiler. 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

0: How y'all doing, ladies and gentlemen? My name is King Barry Gordy, and I have a story for y'all. You know, somebody that went through it. I don't care where you from, east, west, midwest, south, please listen. Please listen.
1: Mama, why we ain't got no lights? 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All these roaches at night. 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

0: emotions, you know, can eat you up.
1: Yeah. Shit talk extraordinaire. Print motherfucking night. I got like 8 bars to kill. Time to spill. I'm in the place with motherfucking Ace Rizzle. Ace Riggedy Rock. You know what I'm saying? Could be one. The engineer from Section right here. I

0: Okay, listen up. I think we're being set up for an ambush. I think there may be strong enemy forces in those buildings over there.
1: I'm just talking with
0: I requested tank support.
1: I'm ready for this shit.
0: Sit by until it's

0: This is Pizza.
1: Pizza here, yes, how can I help you?
0: No, this is Pizza.
1: Yeah, this is Pizza. How are you doing?
0: Good. I think we're being played here.
1: Excuse me?
0: I think we're being played here. That stupid three-way calling.
1: How can I help you, sir?
0: I'm Pizza.
1: Yes, you've reached Pizza. Yeah, can I take your order?
0: No, no, no, I'm Pizza.
1: No, because it's right here. How can you be?
0: Because we're in...
1: We don't deliver that far.
0: No, no, no, I'm in a Pizza from...
1: Oh, I'm on...
0: Elf.
1: So what the hell are you calling me? You ran out of dough?
0: No, no, no, you called me.
1: No, what do you mean?
0: The phone rang on our end, I picked it up.
1: Listen here, smartass. You called me, my phone ring-a-ding-ding, I picked it up, right?
0: Same with me.
1: Whoa.
0: You know what's going on? No, this has happened to us before.
1: Okay.
0: Some guy phones, and he does the three-way calling. Okay, and it shows up private name, private number.
1: What do you mean?
0: Some guy links all the stores, two or three stores together. This has been going on for some time now. So...
1: I'm confused. What are you talking about?
0: Okay, some guy will phone your store, phone another pizza, and phone us, or phone whatever, and link all three of us together.
1: Can you hold on? There's someone coming in. Can you hold on?
0: Yeah.
2: Hello?
0: Yeah?
2: Hello?
0: It's Pizza.
2: Yeah, just 1 second, sir.
0: Hello? Yeah? Hello, Pizza. This is Pizza. Yeah. Hello? Yeah?
1: Yes, hello, Pizza.
0: Yeah?
1: Hello?
0: Hello?
1: Pizza.
0: Yeah?
1: Yeah, is this hello? Is this the other guy that just called me?
0: No.
1: Hello?
0: You called me. Yeah, you called me too. No, you called me. No. See, this is what's happening. The guy, three of us together. No, sorry.
1: Hello, Pizza. Hello?
3: This is the Hidden Track

Yeah, Sean P, Lost Cause. Fuck a fair one, you know. About to get it in, you know what I mean? It's 2005. Juju Ma, Good Hands, what up? Mighty Ma on the beat.

0: Yeah.
1: We was out in LA.
0: Yeah.
1: He was hitting a BOGO.
0: Roca.
2: Hey yo, this is Big Proof of D12. I'm gonna show you how real I am.

This is the story of a boy. This is the story of a boy who became a man. This is the story of a man who endured struggle. This is my story.

life changed. Here's what I might say. Not really. Not really. People ask me if my life changed. Here's what I might say. Not really. Not really. Just ran alongside a river in Eastern Europe. Stead around the lake at Flushing Park. Similar scenario. Same cardio. Top billing at long last. I'll be chilling in first class. I was chilling in economy. That didn't bother me. I meet a lot more women having about the same amount of sex. Still a major shortage of cool ones. Shit, probably even less. Hard to keep a low pro at Whole Foods. It was hard to keep a low pro in homeroom. That shit is old news. So, when people ask me if my life changed, here's what I might say. Not really. Not really. When people ask me if my life changed, here's what I might say. Not really. Not really. Far as money, I was always out. Now it's always money coming in. I never worry about money now. I never worry about money then. I still don't let nothing go to waste. Leftovers any given day. I spend about the same. It's just a lot more left over to give away. It occurred to me one show. I'm on stage where I used to be in the front row. That's like a 10-foot distance. It's not a real big difference. Same guidelines as far as being the bigger man. Staying away from the yellow snow. I'm still Black Thought's biggest fan. Just now I can call and tell him so. So people ask me if my life changed. Here's what I might say. Not really. Not really. When people ask me if my life changed, here's what I might say. Not really. Not really. Folks make a lot of fuss. I got a lot of buzz. I still could be a bust. Same as it ever was. Clear Channel FM could kiss my ass cheek. I said that last year. I said that last week. Same world peeps, even the same words peep. I've always kept it real. That's why I'm earning some real keep. Same pants, different crease. Same pan, different grease. Same sand, different beach. Peace. So people ask me if my life changed. Here's what I might say. Not really. Not really. When people ask me if my life changed, here's what I might say. Not really. Not really. Not really. Not really. Not really. Not really.

Brooklyn, Halsey, and Stuyvesant Ave. Miles from Savannah, GA, you do the math. Conceived in Atlanta, minus the country grammar, relocated to LA, yep, the land of bandanas. 6 months out the womb, I am consumed. The smog hit my lungs, adolescence down room. The sounds of gunshots, bloody wars right outside my door. Walks to school, scenery was gore. Yellow tape, palm trees, Nissan trucks, jewelry curls and white tees, send the weed in the breeze. Crooked and blood, Savannah, Georgia, love mixed with California bud, made an ill little nigga. Raised by gangsters till my nuts got bigger, had fight after fight until my hands got quicker. Styles floating around my head, ready to take form. The corner was the platform where these skills were born.

Yeah, let's go. Welcome to my teens, heavy starch on my jeans. Jump shot was mean, had dreams of being Kareem Abdul-Jabbar, but school was hard. Keeping the 2.0 is what kept me out of trouble. Too busy in the books, perfecting my sky hook. But after school, it was back to acting the fool. Armed robberies, pulled calmly before the game. Hi, yo, Mary Jane, while I'm slashing through the lane. Flows lit the flame when I spit from the brain. So much flavor, it couldn't be contained. In and out of groups, steady switching up my name. I did my first show, around the fifth grade. I think it was at Skateway, USA. Harassed the DJ till he let me rock. So young with sharp tongue, I got my props. And started writing, giving birth to thoughts. Banging on the table while my man Mark would beatbox.

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If it's paying good, so we be trying to run, baby, run to the payout. We be trying to run, baby, run to the payout.

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And then it hits me, the reason why I'm dizzy is because I've been traveling in circles, keeping myself busy.

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No. Now. Here. It's universal, man. It is evolutional. It is anthropological. It is biological. Oh, it is animal. We are. Men!

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He walked right up, he was ready to share the news. It had been a few days, he forgot how much he missed him. So excited that he moved in and kissed him. Project dissed him, threw him to the floor. He said, you faggot, what you have to go and do that for? Looked at his homies, y'all know I'm not gay. They just shook their heads, turned and walked away.

0: bad.
1: Like, did you hear about him? Like,
0: yeah, I always knew, like, John was
1: a bad. I mean, like, Jonathan, that's my friend. Roderick? He's my gay best friend, of course.
0: Really?
1: But, like, Roderick?
2: The Bible
1: he fucking
2: says,
1: kissed him.
0: He fucking
1: tried to fuck me.
0: He said Roderick kissed him.
1: What the fuck?
0: At his house.
1: I don't know.
0: Right in front of his boy's
1: house. Do you think I have something? Should I go get tested?
0: He tried to beat him up and play it off.
1: Fucking hate this shit, faggot. What a fucking bitch.
0: Fucking cunt.
1: I fucking hate him.
0: The big incident. John slipped in front of his friends and started kissing him. Now everything was different. He shut him out, never thought about forgiving him. Until he got that text, John wanted to meet up the day after next. They met at In-N-Out on his dinner break, but he was so mad that he couldn't look him in the face. Soon as he spoke, they both started crying. Said he missed him so much, he felt like he was dying. John said, I can't describe how much I missed you. That's when Roderick pulled his pistol. He shot him right between the eyes, then turned it on himself because he refused to live a lie. Suicide was against his beliefs, but he knew it was the only way they'd ever find peace.

Meanwhile, back at the command central circus, doctors are exposing a man's ventral surface to a medicated agent to purify the soul of this dedicated patient, laying on the naked table. He works for a record label and wears sandals with tube socks. We got him tied face down, hooked up to the fuse box with insulated cables. Ambulances cruise blocks to find any kind of volunteers and crack addicts that attract static. It's to determine how the effects of famine delays aggression, and we tantalize him with salmon fillets and analyze the results. In a bowl that's glass, we place the brain and it smells like a polecat's ass. We take a group of MCs that are run-of-the-mill. If the first one doesn't survive, probably one of them will, the odds are. It's to figure out how much the others need to first readjust the focus and then to change the shutter speed. It's the ultimate procedure that we use to determine rank. We got a state-of-the-art computer system and access to a Sherman tank. You shouldn't be afraid to ask. We cut him with a blade of grass. You need a certain grade to pass or else you will be laid to pass. Then we take a duo or a group and a loaf of bread and we let them attack one another until both are dead. Two copies for the DJ to break it on the cartridge, but if the record skips, he'll have to take it on the arches. I got private plans for the saliva glands.

0: Weird Side.
1: Ladies and germs, it's my pleasure to introduce to you your leader and savior, Oliver Moore. Give him a warm welcome, yo.
2: I just want to send a special thank you to God. Anyone who donated, put a little something in the collection can. God won't forget you. Now see, this next song is a song about writing this song. Now, I'm not some profound visionary, but this specific incision didn't particularly take too long. I was just running up these backstage stairs, and suddenly it dawned on me, what a good idea. True inspiration, but with no pen or paper to record the creation, I aborted the plans of grand innovation and stood bored pacing on the wood floor waiting for more words to pour from my cranium. Maybe I'm not cut out for this writing gig, I thought for a brief second. Then it was like lightning hit, threw me in a complete headspin and kept punching me with phrases, concepts, rhyme patterns, and song structures. The long flux of drop fire drop was finally finished, and in a matter of minutes, consciousness is linked with the inventive infinite. And one of my friends happened to have a pen, so I wrote it all down on my hand. That was that. We're just gonna pass the collection can around one more time. Try to find it in your pockets and hearts to donate all your money. God won't forget you.

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0: I fear the wounds are fatal.
1: I mean, it's great. They're having fun. Yeah. What you say, nigga?

0: The skinheads are drawn to the angry power of punk rock music and display their appreciation of it by thrashing about on the stage and dance floor. The music articulates a rage that all skinheads seem to share, but few seem able to put into words. The shaved heads, the polished steel-tipped work boots, the skinhead style, all provide a refuge and a vague code of conduct for a small segment of our alienated young.
1: We believe in using our fists and our feet and our boots, our bodies. We don't believe in going around with guns and everything, because that's not for... That's not really the skinhead way.
0: Very rainy Sunday in New York, and we have come to CBGB's here in the Lower East Side because the skinhead movement is built essentially around a special kind of rock and roll music, a kind of rock and roll music that is performed here. And we come on Sunday because Sunday for skinheads is thrash day.

0: ask this question real quick. As far as the Smith & Wesson and the name change and everything like that, now how did that come about and how that evolved into the Coco Brothers and everything like that?
1: That was jealousy, man. That's all it is, man.
2: Jealousy, man.
1: And ignorance, man.
3: What it is, Dundee? 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

0: 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I think not. You in the same barrel, all us other crabs are caught. 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
1: Come on.

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They're going to line up in the fixed signs of Aquarius, Leo, Taurus and Scorpio, which just happen to correspond to the four beasts of the apocalypse as mentioned in the Book of Daniel. Another

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And mankind is just a component of the device by which the devil creates itself. 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

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That's cool, though. 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

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No one wants to be uncomfortable in life, and everyone wants to be truthful with themselves and with the person they love, you know? So until this next lifetime, I'll see you there.

0: fucking nap.
1: Oh? What are you talking about? What? Have a what number? Forward number? What are you talking about? What? What are you talking about? I don't understand you. What are you talking about? What? You said, have you got some number? Foley? Foley? What? What? Foley number?
2: Yeah.
1: What is that? Never heard of it. I never heard of it. Foley number, I never heard of it. You just said it. What are you talking about? Well, that's what I'm trying to ask you. What are you talking about? I'll say something else. I am going to try and phone them, and they can catch you, whoever you are, and take you to a public toilet and shove your head down a toilet bowl and flush it until they get all the shit out of your brain. And I hope they, I don't know if they can, but I hope they try. Anyway.

0: up? You've reached me. I can't come to the phone right now. Leave a message at the beep. Thank you.
1: 9 messages. Sunday, 5:32 p.m.
2: I'll give you now. Tom, it's Grandma, of course. And I called you to tell you that I got the tail end, or I woke up from sleep and I had the TV on, and when I woke, it woke me up, and they were talking about good wrapping, and it talked about this guy, he was a doctor, and he was treating patients, like, psychologically for keeping out of trouble, and he sang, or he gave them rap songs to sing, but they were good, trying to get them out of gangs and trying to keep them out of trouble, or if they had been in trouble, and it's a very good thing. He's pointing it in now. He's a doctor. I don't know if it was in California, back east, Middle East, or Middle West, or where. But anyhow, to make a long story short, this guy was doing a good job for humanity. Plus, he was making a lot of money because they were buying his records, I believe. I'm not sure, but it was in a rap trend. You know what I mean? Chili beans. So I thought I'd call you and tell you and see what you think. I don't know his name. He was some kind of a doctor, but he was a psychologist or psychiatrist or something, and he was doing this rap stuff. Are you there? Okay, take care and concentrate on it. Maybe you can do something on that order if you're not already doing it, which I think he's going to more extreme than you are, but with rap music. Okay, bye. Sam, I love you.
1: Friday, 5:02 a.m.
3: It's for real this time.
4: No games.
3: Check it out, y'all.
4: Yeah. Who this going out to, y'all? This is going out to the world, the world.
3: 1, 2.
4: Yeah.
3: I got my man Cy Young. Kevin Brown. Running the damn.
4: No doubt.
3: Yeah. Yeah.

0: crazy. Hey, what's that on your ass, Missy, man? I know they ain't going on your album, man. Come on. It's retarded. Come on, man. What you think you is, man? Huh? What you hold? You borrow some money, nigga. It's boring, man. Hit me back, man.
1: Yeah, I'm gonna make it do what it do, baby. Yeah.
2: Say, black boy.
3: Say, man. What you mean, black? Baby, I'm colored. I don't play that shit.

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0: When I was little, all I wanted was a big, big gun.
1: Hey, what's up?
2: Nothing. I was just waiting.
1: What the? What are you waiting for?
2: It's nothing. Waiting. I was just. Shit. I'm waiting for him.
1: Him? What do you mean him?
2: Who?
1: Him? You're waiting. Oh my God! You're not. You're fucking kidding.
3: You got it.
1: Sorry.
3: I thought that was my last time.
1: You did. Hey, girl. What are you doing?
2: Nothing. I was just. Shit.
4: Awesome. Okay. All right. Let's do one more.
1: Hey, what are you doing over there?
2: I'm just standing.
1: Come here.
2: Okay.
1: What are you doing?
2: I'm just waiting for. He might come out.
1: Like you're standing in the rain. What?
2: Wait. Steve.
1: Who's he?
2: I just want to see Nemo.
1: Did you get a boyfriend?
0: God loves love. God loves love. God loves love.

themselves, man. Because like, wow, we got to live in this district. The whites don't come down here, man, and live in the fucked up houses, man. The whites don't come down here, man, and have all the fucked up fucking no heat in the fucking wintertime. You understand? We do, Jack. So therefore, like, wow, we got to make it a better place to live. You understand? Because like, wow, we the motherfucker that our parents gonna look for in the future.

0: What?
1: They got the shipment.
0: What?
1: They got the whole shipment.
0: I want that son of a bitch dead. I want him dead. I want him dead. I don't care. What am I, alone in this world? Did I ask you what you're trying to do?
1: Please.
0: I want you to get this fuck where he breathes. I want you to find this Nancy boy, Elliot Ness. I want him dead. I want his family dead. I want his house burnt to the ground. I want to go to the middle of the night. I want to piss on his ass.

forever. We'll always wonder, but the truth is irrefutable. The way it is now is so painful and beautiful. So let's never meet and regret a past endeavor. What we have is rare indeed and guaranteed to last forever. We'll always wonder, but

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65 65 65 65 65 65 65 65 65 65 65 65 65 65 65 65 65 65 65 65 65 65 65 65 65 65 65 65 65 65 65 65 65 65 65 65 65 65 65 65 65 65 65 65 65 65 65 65 65 65 65 65 65 65 65 65 65 65 65 65 65 65 65 65 65 65 65 65 65 65 65 65 65 65 65 65 65 65 65 65 65 65 65 65 65 65 65 65 65 65 65 65 65 65 65 65 65 65 65 65 65 65 65 65 65 65 65 65 65 65 65 65 65 65 65 65 65 65 65 65 65 65

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They specifically reject the race.

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0: Peace.
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I guess they want us to do it. I'm just fucking. Yeah, I'll play the melody and then I'll get modal.

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I would have been. I'm supposed to be there. Yeah, I know I'm supposed to be there at 3. I was at the studio. Yeah. Well, tell me. I'll be there at 5. I'll

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But her quality time can overlap my selling CDs in a parking lot. 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

0: was this black cop shot my little one in the back of the head.
1: That's right.
0: Because he thought cell phone was a gun. How come you don't see that? You think black cops is more spiritual? You think they're part of one? No. They got enough sense to know that white folks ain't gonna tolerate it. And the only reason they do to us what they do, because
2: we tolerate it. Yeah.
3: Oh my.
0: Okay, I'm not telling you.
4: Real bad guy shit.

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Alright, check it out. 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

0: when you say there is no division, you abolish the division between life and death. And so I said, what is the brain, the mind, the brain, when there is no death? 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See what it does to a human being when there is no death. Death has no meaning.
1: Mars, back to Earth, back to the XBO satellite. It's showtime, nigga. King Ghidra on the board,
2: King
1: MF Doom, and I am Mr. Fantastic.

0: later.
1: We don't know how we get down when we're out of town.
2: I just can't stand the guy.
1: So when you see us in the streets.

0: It's dangerous, often deadly, and it happens all too often on the streets in a lethal mix of devastating crime with victims on both sides.
1: This has been an unrelenting horror.
2: Okay, gentlemen, so what we've been talking about here

Central day off since it's provincial playoffs, and I'm playing shortstop. Batting fourth in the lineup, the opposing pitcher's a right-hander with an unorthodox windup and a good move to first. Throws a curve and changes speeds, can be wild at times, and is known to blow the strangest leads like the last time we faced him. He turned one savage lead to a loss for his team and inflated his earned run average, but today he seems focused. And we were stuck out to dry at the top of the first because he struck out the side. But in the bottom half, the bad guys came out swinging. A lot of coaches like to choose taking the same route, bringing the big hitters to the plate and players that are purely speed to try to manufacture runs and jump out to an early lead. And this time it worked, so we were gonna need a hero, cause after one complete, the score's already 3-0. Leading off the second, I swung at the first pitch. No wonder the center fielder backpedaled to the track and settled under it. 0-1, a can of corn. The ball is thrown around the horn and back to the pitcher's mound. And all is going good for the bad guys, but not so hot for the visitors. The big right-hander is taking no prisoners. He seems to have us figured out. The question is, can we compete? He's pitching perfect after three complete and has a 3-1 lead.

0: Official Pistol Gang.
1: Don't get mad. 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OS and Snow Goons, yeah. 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
1: Fucking the biggest fucking ass fist I've ever seen in my life.
0: No, seriously, you can stop it now.

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That's why it comes first. And that's why it's important that you listen as well as you know how.

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1: Have you been listening to me? If you have, if you've been using the unoccupied 75% of your mind's time properly,

0: 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He got something. Come on.
1: Hello?
0: Kanzulu.
1: Yo, who this?
0: Oh no.
1: Oh yeah, what's up, man?
0: What's up with the Bleezy?
2: I got some
0: quiet. Ooh, yeah. You should come through so we could.
1: Man, you know I'm there right now.
0: All right. Peace.
3: Oh, hey, what's up? Come on in.
4: Yeah.
3: No, I'm just hanging out. You know what I mean?
4: Why don't you take your clothes off?

Did you know that the government, federal, state, and city, appropriate money for prisons based off the number of students that fail fourth grade exams?

0: have on Night Talk. We're talking about musical genius R.A. the Rugged Man. Let's take some calls, find out what you guys think.
1: Yo, R.'s definitely one of the illest lyricists I ever heard. That's real.
2: R.A. man, he's coming out. Guns blazing, baby. Boom! Watch out.
3: He's very intelligent. He's a positive role model in rap.
4: I went to a show last week. He was the bomb. He was better than Michael Jackson. He's so sexy. My girl said he had an 11-inch car. She couldn't walk in weeks after.
1: Yo, R.A. is worldwide, man. He's going platinum, quadruple, and big time.
5: First time I saw him, I knew he had star quality.

0: Project R.A. the Rugged Man. What happened to that guy? We're taking calls.
1: Yo, R is the true definition of a whack-ass, punk-ass, bitch-ass MC, you know what I mean?
2: R.A., you're going down, boy, like a piece of shit. Boom!
3: I see him at the mall. He grabbed my ass and...

0: Is that you?
1: No.
2: The bill also allows the president to station troops, including foreign troops, anywhere in America, and to take control of state-based National Guard units.
3: Armed confrontation against citizens.
2: Speculated that the trigger event for the push to use the U.S. military against American dissidents is right around the corner and could happen any time within the next

0: Were you not assigned at one time to work on plans for the continuity of government in the event of a major disaster?
1: Mr. Chairman.
2: I believe that question touches upon a highly sensitive and classified area. So may I request that you not touch upon that, sir?
3: I get up. What the fuck? Did you get that? Yeah.

0: Atlantis and the rise of the sons of Arius, there was an age unclean.
1: Comes equipped for warfare, beware.
0: It is I, his chronicler, who alone can tell

0: vision that niggas say is impossible.
1: Not care anymore.
0: I'm on a vision that niggas say is impossible.
1: Yeah.
2: The same.
1: Yeah, it's the one man army.
2: Only that the crowd would be

0: Calm down. Sit down. Stick a while. Love me. Really. She said, forever. I said, forever? Forever, ever? Forever, ever, ever, ever, ever, ever, ever? Apparently, forever only means 4 years.
1: This is the rewrite. This right here, this is the rewrite. This right here, this is the rewrite to anybody who's been fucked over in their life.

0: Asaha without calling her a biatch.
1: So 6 years it took for her to talk to me again. 6 years. I emailed my way back into her life. All her coworkers would play her all my songs, you know. Hey, you hear this one? You hear this one? You hear this one? And then we got back together, and we started hanging out a lot. It was beautiful. And it was very close to the end of my musical career because I just couldn't write anymore. Like, I don't have a girl to cry about. I have no songs. But then I had sex with her mom. I have a lot more to write about now.

Morning came as a black fog rolled away from a gray sky. 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A wind rose, lightly at first, but then it seemed to tire of merely playing with the dust. It doubled its muscles and struck out at the rock walls. It struck again and again, causing whole mountains to tremble, boulders clicking.

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If OJ's better than Sprite, that's the only way. Woody's better than Snipes. Don't tokens get tied, this token's way better than swipes. 12-0-1 at the ball, I guess ball's better than strikes.

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I do my best to try to be my brother's keeper, but he won't keep it on the level. Proclivity for simply for the devil, cause their papas was rolling stones. So they taking papas rolling stone. 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

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Politics as usual, another UFO sighting. 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Someone convinced the whole society that's not exciting. So I'm famished waiting for something fat. I feel like Jack Sprat dieting. 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It's the event horizon.

0: these guys are like, nah, he comes off the head. 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Or nah, he usually gets. I'm like, yo, the rhyme was dope or the rhyme was whack. Whether you came off the head or not, if you kick in a whack rhyme, the rhyme is whack. Saying that you came off the head is no excuse.
1: Exactly.
0: If you were in a battle and you was like, nah, son, yo, he only beat me because he was kicking writtens. Yo, why'd you kick a freestyle?

Einstein, the speed of light is the same for everyone, is one of the strangest in physics. But it's true. It's been shown by hundreds of experiments. The speed of light is going to be the same, no matter how fast you're moving towards it or away.

0: This is absurd. Too much distortion. I don't understand.
1: This is what happens when you fall asleep, nestled against the cold skin of your cooing television, tickled by the static shock of a million needle pricks, overcome by the breaking waves of words, colors, canned laughter. TV winds us down to sleep, winds us down to sleep. Tones grow calmer, smiles widen to an almost unnatural size. Turn away, close your eyes. From all of us here in TV land, to all of you out there, good night, good night, good night. And in the thick electric cloud of your coma, the gamma rays slip inside to open you, climbing up on your cheeks and lifting up your eyes like a circus tent, sneaking inside, finding you naked in the gray matter and dragging you up, calling you up to come worship and be ridden by God. Come open your eyes to the blinding lights. Come get ridden, and you can look up at the place where the sun used to be and watch the blades spin, the blades spin. The dishwasher safe, stainless steel, NASA engineered blades spin. Presto! Slices, shreds, fruits chopped, vegetables, cheese, and more. And you run your fingers through a brain that isn't there anymore. And perfectly sliced cucumber wedges baptize you in their crispy newness, raining down faith upon the thirsty skeptics and mush for the beaks of baby birds.
2: I can't believe it.
1: Believe it!
2: I can't! There must be a catch!
1: Believe it! Believe it, motherfucker! What more do you need? Dying to spill out of my fucking blood for you! For the last time, I'm telling you that not only will you get the Vegasm Salad Shooter, the Vegasm SP upgrade pack in the 5-minute recipe booklet, but I'm gonna give you the Rejuvenate Fantasy Cream in the age-defying formaldehyde gum. You're gonna get the macaroni salad attachment, the second chance auto-financing handbook, and the ultimate weight loss series.

Last night we slept outside on the lawn. It was beautiful, so clear with stars. He tossed and turned, having nightmares. This morning he said he'd had a dream about how to finish the script.

0: Don't make the politics out of what I say. It's just as something that is here. It used to be, and kept us going.
1: Yeah,
2: what can you do?
1: Yeah.

0: sights.
1: Oh.
0: I've come to realize me and you, girl, we've been holding on to this thing too tight, see?

0: Let me start with the evidence and kill the allegations. It's low treble, high bass, my kill for calibration. Syncing up perfect to the rhythm of my own kit. Driven by my own tone, alone I make the poem fit. And I ain't known for taking on shit. I'm known for hi-fi and putting it on down the low bits. It's more hits, tits, more green and scenery. It's man versus machinery. I am now to the future what the scene'll be. The decks will probably wobble, but they never fall easily. I rap repeatedly and tour follow suit. So we pouring out these bottles and there's more to recruit. Voices in my head telling me, Ed, you have just beat dead. So why don't we respect the game and just recess? I'm like, fuck that, get the loot, save the queen. We got another fucking kill screen to reset. Steve Weeks.
1: Yo, what's that?
0: Hey,
1: you heard that?
0: Hey,
1: turn it up a little. I can hear that, man. I can't hear lines. Turn it up a little.
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0: We got just the sofa, so you got you. Raps a book they friggin' do, I'm getting yada yada. 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Scuba diver, makeshift craft MacGyver. 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
1: 1980 through 84.
0: I heard you had some trills.
1: Brother, let's just blaze them slow. 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What they hating for? We just trying to say they sold.
2: Grapes draped in rows.
0: Stomping while we pave them roads. 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
1: how much could your pavement hold?

The greatest sin is gossip. The greatest crippler is fear. The greatest mistake is giving up. The most satisfying experience is doing your duty first. The best action, keep the mind clear and the judgment good. The greatest blessing is good health. The biggest fool is the man who lies to himself. The greatest gamble is substituting hope for facts. The most certain joy in life is change. The greatest joy is being needed. The cleverest man is the one who does what he thinks is right. The most potent force is positive thinking. The greatest opportunity is the next one. The greatest victory is victory over self. The greatest handicap is egotism. The most expensive indulgence is hate. The most dangerous man is the liar. The most ridiculous trait is false pride. The greatest loss is the loss of self-confidence. The greatest need is

0: Insight is the elimination of darkness, which is the very center of the self. And so insight dispels that very center.
1: This is only a test.

past tense is veteran. 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Got a fat check, where's Deep End and dove off. Weekends were down by the

0: Hey, what up? Yeah, I'm here rocking my man Sky. It's Mill from Lower East Side, LES. 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Always been slick with it. My friend Sky, and this is music for my friends.
1: Peace, peace, peace. A new release for the streets.
2: Hold on, son.
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1: Screwball.
0: Karan. 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
1: What do? You take a front from that nigga.
2: Yep, that's what you do.
1: Fuck up a little bit, tricking off at the club, drinking that goddamn shit, that cracker don't want you drinking.
2: That Cristal shit.
1: Fuck up again.
2: Fuck up
1: again. 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
2: Shit, goddamn.
1: So now you're on up. Nigga now, then that nigga show up.
2: With money.
1: This time it ain't for a front. 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
1: Right now I'm sitting in a hospital waiting, and I'm using my ability.

only pray my lips never follow the ever so hollow descriptions of these pictures in my head that make me sick. I'm the fight between a God freak and an atheist that argue the same point no matter which way the conversation drifts. Any human being that believes he's truly happy just found a fake way to escape from his craziness, you know. I trade my dick for a safe place to sit if I wasn't so afraid of grenades made by spaded patriots. I crave a fix of teeth grinded when our hands shake, so I'm just as approachable as any halfway intelligent sadist is. Mary had a little lamb blood buried in her sacred wall, till one by one, each belief you've ever had raped the bitch.

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That's the chain of command. 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

it's just some women who could cook. 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

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Need of help.

0: History has shown us that.
1: It built the pyramids.

ferret fur and a herringbone. 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I fell victim to the smell of the marigolds. Disregard what I yell in my baritone. Oh, let alone falsetto. I'm nervous and divorced.

Paris to Harrisburg. And all the hairpin turns in between. The biggest nerd on the scene is the emergence of weed. Immersed in detergent, I'm clean, but I surf in the dirtiest ravines. But courteous 30 something, the grown folks smoke shots all over. Sipping funky cold machine, we never learn it through the shoulder lane. Or the super soaker thing, more in tune with what they doing overseas than it's music for the teens. We do know what it means, but the constant junior rumors on my new computer screen. Young famous, do your thing. To the nation, you a king, but don't expect the older generations to agree.

They say if it bleeds, it's alive. And God created all of us. But right now, at this point in time, I'm feeling discarded. As the sun hits the shades and tiger strikes my nightmares, I find it all the feelings I've been

Yeah, yeah. Back up in here, smoked out. Strictly tree, strictly tree. Ain't trying to mix nothing with my leaves. Swift on a board, breaking day with us. For my dogs in a cut, doing what you gotta do to feed your seeds. Maintain, staying strong.

Her eyes were like nothing. Her stumbling legs would barely keep beneath her. Just waiting for the reaper to release her. Today she hadn't tasted none to speak her. Yesterday she had a slice of pizza. Liquids that turn to solids on a t-shirt. Type perhaps a scientist can research. In weeks and months since anyone could reach her. Ticks go on the clock. Her whole esophagus was choking on a cock that didn't tease her. The cop the anesthesia. Her mother once beside herself with worry. Now would wander right beside her, none the wiser. She didn't recognize her. Her promise famished in a family where there weren't no providers. There weren't no survivors. Calamity too heinous to believe. Her cavity was so contaminated with disease. You couldn't hope to clean it with entire summer weeks, much less a summer's eve.

could almost vomit from the stench, the rotting of the flesh. The last occasion that she had been anybody's guest was anybody's guess. Her mind is way too whittled to be riddled with regret. It's heated on the edge. No direction that required any steps. No director to yell quiet on the set. No prices on the head. No one was racked with grief for feeling lost. If there isn't anyone that's looking for you, are you even lost? No friends have been as solid as the concrete she was on. So was she even off? Some days she's in the mood to make no movements on her own accord. Release within the cost. You haven't seen a more afflicted corpse since Christ's crucifixion on the cross.

I haven't seen her in a stretch. I wonder if she rests. I wonder if the horrors that have haunted her during her life will haunt her in her death. There was not a missing person's file on anybody's desk. The topic had made anybody's docket. The change she needed more than what could jingle in your pocket. Or has she been a prophet? A saint who whips the pain and wouldn't lessen. Whose life had been so I could learn a lesson. That even though stay high and just say effort, could die and go to heaven. Who was I for questioning the ethics? Should I be shamed I never made the effort? I took the time for taking her to breakfast. Until the Fertile Crescent. Woe be gone that I never heard a message. Before she gone returning to her essence.

0: be the cable. Something ain't right. Can't use this.
1: All right. Go. All right. Welcome to Sheepshead Bay High School. In this neighborhood... Oh, shit, I fucked the wall. I'm rocking the grit. I'm rocking the green, the Tigra with the green. Watch. Tomorrow I'm rocking the green Le Tigres. I'm rocking the green Le Tigre with...
2: Oh, hold on. It's not Le. Le Tigre. Like, say it like it's one word.
1: Okay.
2: Le Tigre.
1: What is it?
2: Well, Le Tigre is a shirt.
1: Let's just say baseball season can come real early around here. I'm going to do that one over.
3: Wow. I live right... Wow. Wow.
4: Okay, listen up. I want to thank all you guys for trying out for the team. Tomorrow after school, I'll have the names of the guys who made it, and I'll post it outside my office.
3: What's up? Mike Walker. Everybody calls me Walker. Calls me Walker.
5: I thought I was going to be starting high school down there.
1: I thought I was going to be starting high school down there.
5: I thought I was going to be starting high school down there.
1: I thought I was going to be starting high school down there.
3: Wow. I live right across the street in them... Oh.
5: See, I should have typed it in Ebonics.
1: Around lunchtime. What? I'm gonna go around lunchtime and then just... Yeah.
3: Where are you from, D? And no offense, but I'm gonna call you D. Where are you from, D? And no offense, but I'm gonna...
1: What kind of name is that?
4: You want to do it recreationally. You want to do it on your terms. And that's not how this game is played here.
3: Wow. Wow.
6: These clowns out... Sorry. These clowns outside in front of the school...
7: These clowns outside in front of the school.
6: Try to take some of the good English off.
1: Oh, I got you. All right. Shut up. Look who's coming. Look who's coming. It's your girl.
8: When do I say hi, boys?
9: Hi, boys.
7: D. These clowns out in...
6: They must be crazy coming up to our school. Let's go. You could literally slow yourself all the way down to that. It's like that. These clowns in front of the school from Dewey talking about they want to battle. Start whenever you're ready.
3: I put my man's D up against anybody they got. I put my man's D on anybody...
1: I was just so swagger record my
6: Slow down. Go again.
1: My favorite radio show, Nana. It's about to come on.
3: Never a dull moment.
1: Trying to find a school at the last minute. Oh boy.
5: I like how you said last minute. That was good. You said that very interesting.
1: In this neighborhood, we got lots of Jewish, Irish, you know, of course, Italian. One time. Brownsville, huh? Oh, all right, I got it. Like, that's a long way from home. I got you. So you're from Brownsville, huh? You're a long way from home, kid. You know that, right?

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It's time for reflection. 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Can't even understand what I'm saying.

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1: Respect. 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
0: What are you doing? What are you doing? Get away from that plug! That plug! 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No! 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

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And those been knowing me for years are familiar. I'm not a violent man, fuck with my family, I'ma kill ya. I stand accused of being nothing more than what I am, and follow footsteps.